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1: I'm Jeff Stevens. Well, we always hear about the effects, the harmful effects of sitting all day, but there might be a very simple solution. I'll tell you what it is coming up in about 7 minutes.

0: 99.9.
1: Madonna and Like a Prayer here on this Monday evening. I'm Jeff Stevens. All right, so we all know the harmful effects of sitting all day, but there might be one really easy, simple solution. New study finds that getting up and taking a five-minute walk once an hour can boost your mood, reduce fatigue, and actually help counter all the downsides of being sedentary, all without hurting your productivity, too. So moving more often was even more beneficial, but researchers found that for most people, moving 5 minutes every hour was the sweet spot because it's frequent enough to help, but also practical enough to pretty much stick with. Experts say these movement breaks could be easy and effective and a great habit for people who spend most of their day at the desk.
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Arby's cheesesteak. Have you tried it yet? I tried it for myself. I've had it a couple times now, and I'm telling you, it's legit incredible. 100% Angus steak, Cooper cheese. It's the perfect combo of meat and cheese on a delicious toasted sub roll. It's going to change your life. It's going to change your dinner. It's going to change your lunch. It's the new Arby's cheesesteak. It is here. And as you know, Arby's really does have the meats. Now they have the cheesesteak.

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1: The new one from Taylor from Toy Story 5, of course. That is, I knew it. I knew you. I'm Jeff Stevens. Irrational fears, talking about them all day, and you guys have a bunch.
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1: Yeah, that's one of those that I didn't know that I didn't like until I started looking at a couple pictures of them. I'm like, oh yeah, I don't like that at all.
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underway. Delilah just checking in to keep you company all night long. If you have joined us for the first time, I'm glad that you found us. We are here to talk to you and to listen to you and to have fun on a Monday night with you. So welcome aboard.

0: must be.
1: Ted, what can I do to make your night special?
2: Well, Delilah, I wanted to tell you that I've listened to your show for, you know, months now, and I haven't had a chance to really call in to you. But 20 years ago, I met this girl when I was in high school, and we had something special, and I was kind of stupid, and I let her slip away. And about a year and a half ago, she came back into my life, and we're getting married on October 30th. And she's, you know, become my entire world. And so I was wondering if you'd play the song that we're going to dance to at our wedding for her.
1: And you said you let her slip away. How did you reconnect again? How did you find her again after all those years?
2: Well, actually, she found me. She looked me up on the internet. She found my parents, and I happened to be over at my parents' house for dinner the night she called.
1: Oh, how weird is that?
2: Isn't that amazing?
1: How often do you go have dinner with your folks? Like, is it an everyday event?
2: About once a week.
1: And you just happened to be there. And had when was the last time you talked to her? When was the last time you heard her voice?
2: It had been, you know, 19, 20 years ago.
1: And did you know who it was as soon as you heard her voice?
2: No, I didn't. I mean, it sounded familiar, but I didn't know who it was the first time I heard her voice. And, you know, and then she told me who she was, and I went, wow, my jaw just hit the floor, and everything was just, it seemed to happen perfectly from there.
1: And you're single, she's single, time to bring your lives together.
2: We're very, very happy.

0: 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Tonight's Delilah's Dilemma comes from Scott. Sounds like he is heartbroken. He says, 10 days ago, my girlfriend and I had a disagreement, and the argument became heated and ugly. After that, I moved out. I thought by the age of almost 42 that breaking up would be easier in terms of heartache and pain, regret, remorse. I seem to do okay for a day or two, but then I see things on Facebook where I'm being belittled, made fun of by somebody who was my best friend for 3 years before we entered into a love relationship. I see her now on a dating site, and what she has to say makes my heart break. My question is this: is this normal for people to do when exiting a relationship with someone they claim to have held a torch for so long? How should I approach this healing process? Should I run out and find somebody else immediately? But how could cleansing or healing take place if another is rushed in an instant? I'm so confused. I hurt so deeply inside. And now I feel more alone than ever. Can you share your thoughts? From Scott. Scott, it would take me all night to say everything I want to say to you. And I wouldn't be able to play any music because this is a long conversation. It's a short letter, but the pain is immense. But I will share a few words with you on the air, and then I will write to you off the air. For those words on the air, I will have them next. 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

0: keeping you company on this hot summer night. Fix yourself a glass of iced tea, decaf, of course, and sit back and enjoy the music. We're here to inspire you. We're here to help you relax. We're here to remind you that summertime is in our hands. The memories you're making right now, the memories you're making this summer with your kids, with your sweetheart, with your best friends, those memories you can hang on to for a lifetime. I think we get to take those memories into eternity. I do. I think that when our time comes and we're no longer a part of this world, I think those memories and that love that we shared is all that matters. So I am here each and every night to remind you that love is what truly matters. It's all that matters. We'll be back to celebrate that love and to celebrate summer. You're listening to Delilah.
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7: Hi, good evening. Who's this?
8: Hi, this is Jack.
7: Okay, what can I do for you?
8: I would like to request a song to my fiance.
7: Go right ahead. What's her name?
8: Kate.
7: And what do you want to tell me about Kate?
8: She's the love of my life, a wonderful girl. We met a couple years ago, but we worked together and didn't want to date, but eventually this forces brought us together and we started dating. After 2 years of dating, wanted to ask her to marry me, so we couldn't do that while working together. So I decided to transfer within the same company to a new job, the same job, new position, and a different place. But still, we were together.
7: Was she working like you were her boss?
8: No, we were just coworkers.
7: Okay, so why couldn't you date if you were coworkers?
8: Well, we could date, but engaged and get married they didn't like, because it was like a sales and customer care working together, this conflict.
7: I see. So we worked through that. You found a new position within the same company.
8: Right, and I decided to ask her to marry me, and she said yes. 2 months later, she moved a couple states away to a state where we wanted to locate. She had an opening and an opportunity, so she moved down there. So right now we're apart. I'm actually in the car right now driving to see her. Was listening to your show and thought it'd be a great opportunity to let her know I'm thinking about her on the way down.

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What are you doing this week? 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

0: Ashley. How's your summer going?
1: Oh, pretty fun. Got a lot of stuff planned for this month. So,
0: what are you doing? What exciting things are going on in your world?
1: I have camp in 3 weeks, and I'm getting together with a couple of friends next weekend, and I'm going to go job hunting. So,
0: job hunting. How old are you?
1: 16.
0: Oh, it's so much fun when you're 16. Not.
1: Right.
0: Do you want to know what I did the summer I was 16?
1: What?
0: Actually, it was the summer I was 15. I already worked in radio, so I was always ready working at the radio station.
1: Uh-huh.
0: And I worked 3 hours a day, 5 days a week, and then 6 hours a day, Saturday and Sunday.
1: Oh, goodness.
0: And I worked in a fish plant, packing salmon from 6 o'clock in the morning until 12 or 1.
1: Goodness, that's a lot of work.
0: And 2 nights a week, I washed dishes at a local bakery called Posey's Bakery.
1: Oh, wow.
0: Can you tell I really wanted to buy a car?
1: Yes.
0: I really wanted a car.
1: Oh, that's, I think that's every 16-year-old's dream.
0: Yes, yes it was. And I worked really hard to get one. I bought it at an auction.
1: Oh, wow.
0: Yeah. So, you're having a fun summer. You're going away to camp. And what would you like to hear tonight?
1: I'd like to hear something that lifts kind of the spirits for me and my best friend. We're kind of in a hard time, and, you know, today's his birthday, and he was pretty upset because no one had called him to wish him a happy birthday.
0: What's his name?
1: Alder.
0: Okay, tell him to stop pouting, and I'll play a good song for him.
1: Thank you.

0: Hi, who's this?
1: Hi, Delilah. My name is Victor. I have a question, kind of a request.
0: Okay, what can I do for you?
1: I'm planning to get engaged, and I wondered if there was any way you can help me out with that.
0: Mm-hmm. And have you got something shiny?
1: Yeah.
0: Something that will fit on her finger, left hand?
1: Yeah, we went to go get her size and I got it.
0: So she already knows. Not really a big surprise if she's already picked it out.
1: I just figured the surprise would be how I asked.
0: Well, this will be very sweet.
1: Okay, thank you.

0: Now, here's more of your dedications to unwind after a long day with Delilah. Sunny 99.9.
1: Good evening, Alicia.
2: Hello.
1: How are you tonight?
2: Fine.
1: You don't sound fine. You sound miserable.
2: Yeah, pretty bad year.
1: Okay, tell me what Mother Delilah can do to put a Band-Aid on your heart tonight.
2: We are going through a divorce. We've been married for 6 years. I honestly don't really even know what happened to us. I think we just can't find us anymore. We've had problems with his family and my family. They don't like each other, and his mom doesn't like me, and my mom doesn't like him. And I just think that if everyone would leave us alone, we'd be fine.
1: You guys are divorcing after 7 years because mommy doesn't like you?
2: He can't really put up with it anymore. He says there's more to it.
1: Then guess what? The problem isn't what his family thinks about you or what your family thinks about him. The problem is your husband has no backbone.
2: Yeah.
1: I mean, if you guys were 14 and 15, it would matter what your parents think.
2: Mm-hmm.
1: But the fact that he's allowing another adult to interfere in his life decisions, which isn't a problem with their character. The problem is with his character.
2: Mm-hmm.
1: You know, if a robber broke into your house and went to steal your wedding ring and your husband invited him in the bedroom and showed him where the jewelry box was, you can blame the robber for coming into the house. But I'd really be upset about the person who showed him where the jewelry box was and said, let me help you to the front door.
2: I understand.
1: Because a man who loves a woman would never, ever in a million years allow his best friend or his mama or anyone to ever put her down.
2: That's right. Thank you. Thank you very much.

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I hope you had a wonderful Monday. I hope you had a chance to spend some time with someone you love. If you couldn't be with the person you love, I hope you were able to connect heart to heart across the miles and through the distance. We're here to take your calls all night long.

0: Abraham, welcome. I love your name.
1: Thank you.
0: What can I do for you?
1: Me and my girlfriend got in an argument earlier today, and I just want to tell her I'm sorry and I love her a lot.
0: What's her name?
1: Virginia.
0: What were you being foolish about?
1: She went out with a couple of her girlfriends, and I got jealous.
0: With her girlfriends?
1: Yeah.
0: Like, went out just to hang out, or went out to drink and party and wear mini skirts and hit on guys?
1: Nah, just to hang out.
0: Abraham, how old are you?
1: 20.
0: You're old enough to know better than that.
1: Yeah.
0: So what were you insecure about?
1: I don't know. Just a thing, you know.
0: Well, tell me. Tell me what it felt like in your heart. Because usually when somebody says they're jealous, it's usually an indicator of something, some fear.
1: Yeah, I've just been hurt too many times in the past. And, you know, it's just like, I didn't know really what to do except be jealous.
0: What was the fear? What were you afraid Virginia would do while she was out with her girlfriends?
1: Actually, I wasn't afraid of nothing. It was just me wanting her to be with me instead of with them.
0: Okay. Do you get to see her very often? Was it, gosh, I'd like to spend more quality time with you sort of thing?
1: Yeah, something like that. I mean, I always get to spend time with her.
0: So maybe you need to learn to loosen the grip a little bit.
1: Yeah, and I just felt like a jack, you know.
0: Can I give you one piece of advice?
1: Yeah.
0: Something you said a little while ago, and in the beginning you said you've been hurt so many times before.
1: Mm-hmm.
0: Was it Virginia that hurt you so many times before?
1: No, it wasn't. That's why I said I just felt foolish, and that's why I'm calling, actually.
0: Good for you.
1: I wanted you to play a song and let her know I love her and always be there.
0: Takes a lot of courage to say that. I'm proud of you. Let me find a good song for you.

I received a letter from a listener who says, my name is Kirsten. For some time, I've listened to your show. I'm a single mom. Well, a divorced mom. I have four children, 22, 20, and twin 14-year-olds. Sheesh. I'm also a proud grandma of a 3-year-old grandbaby, and I'm only 39. I'm surviving this life, and some days it's tough. I've been a nurse's aide for 11 years, and it seems my whole life is spent taking care of everyone. Mind you, I'm proudly rewarded when I go home at night, knowing I've helped so many. Then mom mode kicks in, and it's about family, housework, chores, and sometimes it's tough. Now I have found a sweetheart, a man who loves me, even though I have a hectic life. I found a man who wants to share tomorrow's making life better for me and my family. We've been friends for nearly 25 years, and I never really saw his interest. One day I went to visit him, and now it's been 2 years, and I'm finally starting to believe that someone really means the long haul when they say it. Please play a song for my sweetheart Lee, aka Papa, to let him know that I love him and appreciate him. Thank you from Kirsten.

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2: Hi, Delilah. How are you?
1: I'm good. What can I do for you?
2: Well, just when you think that your heart cannot hold any more love and you have so much love for your children, then you have grandbabies. Is there a song out there that could possibly put into words how grandmas feel about their grandbabies?
1: You know, I don't know if one has been written. Let me try to find one that comes close, okay?
2: That would be wonderful. And I want to say a hi to my 3-year-old grandbaby, Bryn, and my 1-month-old grandson, William.
1: Congratulations, Grandma.
2: Thank you.

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0: good evening. Welcome to the Delilah Show. Who's this?
1: This is Tony.
0: Tony, what can I do for you?
1: I'm trying to play a song for my wife. We're both active duty in the Army, and we've been listening to you now for 9 years, and I know that because today is our 9-year anniversary of being together.
0: Happy anniversary.
1: Thank you.
0: So I was with you there in the start?
1: You were. We were together as teenagers in high school and been together for the whole ride in the Army, and it's just crazy. We're still separated at different times because of the commitments the Army has, and right now I'm training to be a pilot, and she's nursing people.
0: You have a great night. Thank you for calling, and happy anniversary.
1: I appreciate it.
0: Thanks for letting me be a part of this romance.
1: Absolutely.
0: You have a good night. Have a great summer.
1: You do the same.

Okay, tonight's Delilah's Dilemma from Scott, if you just heard me share it, is pretty intense. But I'm just going to briefly share a few things here in my response, and then more I will write to him. Scott, number one, you said that you had an argument that became ugly, so the next day you moved out. Since when do we end long-term relationships over one ugly argument? It's not a deal breaker. Adults argue all the time. It's okay. So long as there's not violence or abuse that enters in, it's okay to argue. And if there was abuse that entered in, then you need to address whatever is broken in you, and she needs to address whatever is broken in her, that you would wound the person you love. But you just don't up and move out the next day. That's number one. Number two, why are you looking at her Facebook or following her on the internet dating sites? When you are wounded and you are hurting, the last thing you need to do is heap more hurt on top of your brokenness. She's mourning too. Obviously, she's hurting. And the way she's dealing with that pain is probably not the best way, but it's her way. And you don't get to control that or change it. If you walked away from your home, if you walked away from your relationship, walk away from the need to douse yourself in lemon juice to further hurt your wounds. And number three, which is the most important. Call me silly, call me crazy, but when my heart is broken beyond repair, I need to take it to the one who made the heart and have him fix it. Those are my thoughts, Scott.

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0: 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This is Delilah.
1: Hi, Delilah. How are you?
0: I'm good. Who's this?
1: My name is Ann.
0: Ann, what can I do for you?
1: I am calling tonight because I want to dedicate a song to the most wonderful person in my world, which is my husband. We're going on 23 years together. We've made it through sick. We've made it through sin. We have three grown children. And he's got some health issues, and it's really made us appreciate every day. And after all these years, he's still the one.
0: Listen to you getting all emotional about this man.
1: He's the love of my life.
0: That is obvious.
1: Yes.
0: That is obvious. The sound of your voice, the love that is palpable coming through the airwaves is beautiful.
1: He is my world. He treats me like a queen, and anything in his power to do something that I want, he does it for me. He's there for me.
0: So he's dependable, reliable, and cute to boot?
1: Oh, yes. Yes. the most handsome man in the world.
0: All right, I will play that song, and you guys can have a nice slow dance tonight.

0: oftentimes humans, we all do it, I do it, use our imagination to project into the future and we envision the worst things happening. We project into the future and we see that we're losing our job. We project into the future and we see the person that we're dating isn't really all in and we're going to be miserable. We project into the future and we see that the tests the doctor is going to get back are going to say that, you know, it's terrible, horrible, no good, very bad news. We project into the future that our kids who are struggling are going to end up addicted or making really bad choices. We project, we imagine. And I'm here to tell you that all the worrying in the world is not going to change a thing. It's going to give you gray hair. It's going to give you high blood pressure. It's going to give you stress. It's not going to give you peace, and it's not going to solve anything. Okay? So stop worrying and start imagining the best. Start imagining that miracles can happen. And the more you focus on those good things, whatever things are good and rich and pure and sweet, focus on those things. You're listening to Delilah.
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0: This is Judy.
1: Who are you thinking of tonight?
0: It's for my husband and I were separated.
1: Why?
0: Because I told him I couldn't live the way we were living anymore. And
1: how were you living? What was hurting you?
0: We were living together, but we weren't together.
1: So you were living like roommates?
0: Yeah.
1: And you said, hey, I am still a young woman.
0: Yep.
1: I deserve to be treated like a woman.
0: Yep. He did things he wanted, but he wouldn't do things I wanted. And I just said, no, I won't live this way any longer. Well, I think now he is realizing I mean it. And he's been talking. And
1: like, what kind of things was he doing that he wanted but not being a partner to you?
0: Well, he'd go and do anything he wanted to do, but if I wanted to do something, it's stuff he doesn't like to do, so he wouldn't do it, like go to the movies or, you know, go out to eat, just stuff like that. And
1: so was there anything that the two of you enjoyed together?
0: Well, yeah, there used to be, but didn't seem to be anymore. He's just, to me, he's gotten old in his ways, and he didn't want to change. And he thought I'd still live that way. And I said, no, I won't live that way anymore. I want my husband back.
1: And have you tried inspiring him to change by wearing something red with high heels?
0: No, not that.
1: Okay,
0: yeah.
1: All right. Well, come on, Judy. Break out the heavy artillery.
0: Yeah, I have.
1: Get some new perfume. Get a new color lipstick. Find some high heels that look sexy. And then say, okay, now is it worth going to a movie with me?
0: Yeah, right.

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The best variety of the 80s, 90s, and today. 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
1: Hi, thank you for calling. Who's this?
2: Hello, Delilah. This is Robert.
1: Robert, welcome. What can I do for you tonight?
2: Oh, I would like to hear a song. I'm a single gentleman, but I do have a special woman in my life.
1: And what is the special person's name?
2: Well, it's you.
1: Aww.
2: Yeah, there's not a night that goes by when I don't get smiles on my face, and sometimes I get tears in my eyes from other listeners that have magnificent stories.
1: Yeah, we do have amazing stories.
2: Wow.
1: Amazing stories.
2: Yep.
1: Somebody accused me one time of making these calls up. I'm like, are you serious? What do you think? I've got like a stable full of actors that call in, and who could write this stuff?
2: Right, yeah.
1: It's like, oh my word.
2: Yeah.
1: Well, let me find a song just for you from me, honey.
2: Thank you.

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The best variety of the 80s, 90s, and today are on Sunny 99.9. Good Tuesday early morning to you. I'm Dan Blackman. Did you know this was a throwaway song for Toto? All the guys in the group did not like it. It was the last song on the album, and it's one of their biggest ones that the fans love. It's Africa.

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0: El Paso's Sunny 99.9 with the best variety of the 80s, 90s, and today. He is Justin Bieber, and I'm Dan Blackman. It is Social Media Day. So how many social media sites are you on? I think I'm only on a few. People say, oh, you got to join more. It really depends on how you feel, but are you going to post today? You going to reblog? You going to comment? Whatever, today is your day. More favorites coming up.
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Fewer days until her wedding, more stories about it coming. It's Taylor Swift, I Knew You Were Trouble.

Sunny 99.9, playing the best variety of the 80s, 90s, and today. I told you I have more Taylor Swift news. It involves Stevie Nicks. I'll tell you about it after the Edge of 17.

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Want to chime in on something you've heard on your radio? Message me your thoughts on our Facebook page. Look us up at Sunny El Paso. Whoa.

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Good morning. How are you? It's Dan Blackman. The weekend mentioned he's going on an extended break for a while. The fans are stunned. They want him to continue to tour. We shall see. Here's Blinding Lights.

El Paso's Sunny 99.9 with the best variety of the 80s, 90s, and today. When Eddie Money put this song together, he had in mind Ronnie Spector, and he was so glad he got her for the song. Take Me Home Tonight, Be My Baby. That's Ronnie Spector's part.

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I'm Dan Blackman, providing you some relaxing music while you're stuck in traffic on I-10 or Loop 375.

The best variety of the 80s, 90s, and today are on Sunny 99.9. Getting a little deep here on the late night hours, early morning, whatever you want to call it. That thing that society successfully sold to your generation, what were some of the things? I will tell you, people answered after Sabrina Carpenter.

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1: Sabrina Carpenter, along with Dan Blackman, that one thing that was successfully sold to your generation. I saw this on Reddit. Some of the answers were work hard for your company. They will take care of you when you get older. No, actually, that does not really happen most of the time. The constant idea that you have to be successful by a certain age or you have failed. No, people have been successful way down the

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El Paso's sunny 99.9. Brian Adams on a massive tour here in the U.S. picks it up late July in St. Louis. And what's very cool is Pat Benatar opening for him. Here's Heaven.

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Bruno Mars has definitely never said, oh, this is about one specific person, but it was supposedly about his girlfriend at the time, the fear that they were going to break up. Here's When I Was Your Man.

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Brazos, Sunny 99.9. Recently, Teddy Swims said in an interview that he's so glad the success came in his 30s. He's more, I guess, built to deal with it. Here he is with Lose Control

0: Sunny 99.9, El Paso's best variety of the 80s, 90s, and today. It's Wham, and it's Dan Blackman. National Meteor Watch Day is today. Go outside at night and see if you can spot a falling meteor. A lot of summertime sky watching, always nice. On the way, I got more favorites for you.
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Great songs like this you're going to hear on this Best of the 80s and 90s weekend coming up.

the best variety of the 80s, 90s, and today. 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

the home of Murphy, Sam, and Jody in the morning. 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A new study says that the tone of popular music has taken a darker turn. I'll tell you more about that after Rihanna. Here's Only Girl in the World.

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1: It's Rihanna, it's Dan Blackman. So this new study says that the tone of popular music has taken a darker turn the past 60 years. They looked at, from the 1960s through today, lyrics. They say it's gone from love, care, and decency towards conflict, cheating, and rule-breaking. Really? Are they listening to us? Because I don't hear that. What do you think? I'm Radio Dan Blackman. I'm on Instagram. Tell me there and then follow me there.
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1: Whoever owns Michael Jackson's estate has made billions of dollars since his death in 2009. 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
1: I'm going under in this time. 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This all or nothing really got away. 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
1: You know, we love hearing from you anytime. On Facebook Messenger, Rebecca sent this to the show. Heard you guys talking about fireworks and dogs on the 4th of July.
0: Yeah.
1: Yeah, to keep them safe. It's very scary for them.
0: Well, they get scared, and if they get loose, that's the problem. It scares them so bad, they run away.
1: And you know what? Ours have never gotten loose. I don't want them to be scared. I want them to be, what is that? I need them to be happy and content.
0: Well, that makes sense. I mean, because if they are scared, I know at least one of our dogs visibly shakes whenever they're scared.
1: They both do.
0: I mean, he's a Chihuahua. It happens naturally, but, you know. But, you know,
1: bless him. Okay, so heard you talking about dogs and the fireworks on 4th of July. I have happy hoodies for both my dogs. They are similar to the Thunder shirt. This is from Rebecca. Rebecca, similar to the Thunder shirt, but it only goes over their ears to muffle out the noise.
2: Oh.
1: Rebecca, that sounds awesome. Happy hoodies.
0: I wonder if those are noise cancellation hoodies. Rechargeable.
1: Okay.
2: For their dogs.
1: Speaking of dogs, we've been sharing how much we are spoiling our oldest, our old dog Champ, my boyfriend dog, favorite one in the world, as he is in decline. And we've, you know, had discussions.
2: He's in his twilight years.
1: We've had discussions with our vet about it. And she's like, just keep him comfortable and give him lots of treats, which I definitely took that assignment. Seriously.
0: Well, he bounced right back from whatever it was, and he's almost 14 years old.
1: I know, he's acting like he's a pup again.
2: Well,
1: I don't know,
2: he's getting chicken nuggets and peanut butter.
0: I think his trick worked.
1: He's getting real food. He's getting fresh food now, not kibble anymore, and he's getting, from me, like a peanut butter treat every night and things like that.
0: Well, you call it real food, but it really is crammed into a tube. You know?
1: Fresh food.
0: That's right. It is. It's fresh from the refrigerated section.
1: Right. Yeah. Angela sent this about Champ because we posted a beautiful reel of him being gorgeous and old. Him's the goodest boy. I feel like the show should come up with a Champ shirt. I have a Keep the Wow one, but would totally rock a Champ shirt.
0: That's interesting.
1: All seriousness, I'm as much of a Champ fan as I am of MSJ.
0: Well, that's really sweet.
1: Angela, that is so, so sweet. Now I got to get to work on the Champ shirt.
0: Yeah, I'm not kidding.
1: Keep it coming anytime and join the conversation. 877-310-4MSJ.

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0: And Becca sent this to you, Jody. Question for you that meant you mentioned in the past that you were wearing a weighted vest when you go walking to help strengthen your bones. I was wondering what the weight is in the brand or style that you're wearing, because I was diagnosed with osteopenia, and my doctor wants me to do weighted walking.
2: And
0: osteopenia is the precursor to osteoporosis.
2: Osteopenia.
0: What did I say?
2: Osteo.
0: Okay.
3: Well, Murphy's not a doctor.
0: Yeah. I'm not. Yes. This is not medical advice, nor am I a doctor. So she wants to know that, but she also wants to know, she heard you talking about the poke cake, and that that's the cake you pour Jell-O over. And she says, yes. I sometimes do that with pudding. Love the show.
2: Pudding.
0: Keep on smiling.
2: Whoa. We'll get to the vest next. First of all, the poke cake recipe is at Cool Summer, is our Cool Summer Eats at murphysamandjody.com. It is such a fun thing for kids to see this made. You make a regular cake in a pan, like white cake or yellow cake. You let it cool and you poke holes in the cake. Like I always did it with the other side of a wooden spoon.
3: Yeah.
2: You poke holes in it and then you make Jell-O, or if you're Becca, you make it with pudding.
3: I like the pudding idea.
2: Pudding makes it sound like it would be the most moist cake ever. But what we did was Jell-O, and you pour it over there, you pour it in the cake, and it just soaks up all that flavor and moisture.
0: So you make sure you put enough holes in for every slice, basically?
2: Yes. Okay. You put a lot of holes in, and then you put it in the fridge and you let it set, I guess. And we always put Cool Whip on top. It is the best summer cake ever. It is so good. It's like tres leches cake with Jell-O.
3: Or pudding.
2: Okay, so yeah. And to answer your question about the weighted vest, yes, I haven't done it in a while. It started to hurt my back because I was overdoing it. I'm a typical overdoer, so I stopped doing it for a little while. But I started with the lowest weight, which was 6 pounds. I recommend you start with 6 pounds and just get one online that looks like it would be comfortable for your body. You know, they all look a little different.
0: Yeah.
2: I like the one that just Velcros right to the waist, you know. And then I did upgrade to an 8 pound one, and it started to make my back hurt a little bit, so I took a break from it. But that's what I do, and just it doesn't matter the brand. Make sure it looks like something that would look comfortable on your body and start slow. Because when you walk with a weighted vest or even a weighted backpack, you know, you can feel it engage all the muscles of your body, which does also strengthen your bones. Yeah.
0: Well, Becca, thank you for the email, and you can reach out to us anytime also at murphysamandjody.com or hit us up 877-310-4MSJ.
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1: I got a special treat in the drive-thru the other day, and I just have to tell this story.
0: Because
1: it is a lesson in customer service, and it is from the Lord's Chicken, okay? So
2: I assume that means Chick-fil-A.
1: The other night,
3: so it wasn't on Sunday then.
1: It was not on Sunday. So the other night, one night, I can't remember, I was driving home from being at my mom's house. I called you, Murph. You had already eaten, and I said, look, I'm going to drive through and get something because I want something. I'm going to get a salad or a wrap or something like that. Like, do you want anything? And Murphy goes, I guess I shouldn't have fries. Don't get me anything.
0: Well, actually what happened is it hit me and I was trying to resist.
1: Yeah.
0: And Jody called me back and I said, look, any chance, have you already placed your order? She's like, I have. I'm like, okay, well, that's my answer. I don't need any fries. I wanted fries.
1: Right. That is the answer. That's like, okay, clarification.
0: Right. Yep.
1: Well, anyway, so I roll up, I order the Cool Wrap is what it's called. Don't make fun. It's a wrap.
3: I don't know.
1: It's a healthier version.
3: Oh,
1: it's not a big fat chicken sandwich.
3: Oh, they wrap it in lettuce?
1: It's some sort of multi-grain wrap with like chicken inside and you can dip it in dressing or whatever. I was just in the mood for it, whatever. I ordered it and I'm just listening to music and I'm tired and it's one of those things and I'm marveling at how it's late at night on a weeknight and look at all these cars. So the girl walks up to the car and I'm thinking she's bringing it to me early or something. She goes, I'm sorry, we're out of the snack wraps or we're out of the Cool Wraps tonight. And she says, well, anything else that you want on the menu, it'll be on the house. I'm like, on the house?
0: Anything?
1: I almost said, can I have a tray of nuggets?
0: Yeah, no kidding.
1: But no, I ordered the salad, like the Southwest. That's what I wanted.
3: I know.
1: But I said, can I also have a small order of fries? And she goes, sure, anything. It's on the house. So if you don't
0: get what
1: you want there, I didn't know that.
3: Yeah.
1: So that doesn't happen everywhere.
0: Well, they offered it up. I mean, it's one of those, I don't know that you should go asking. You're out of that. No. Well, can I have a free one then?
1: No, yeah, I'm not saying ask, right. But you got your fries, didn't you?
0: I did, yeah. But I really didn't need them. I got them anyway, didn't I?
1: Just a little trick. I know you're the food dude, Sam, but... Conduce la pelota en cara. 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
1: Sam's always up on the new eats. He's the food dude.
2: You know the Barista cups at Starbucks, the ones that went viral for Christmas, and they're bringing them back again soon?
3: The pink ones.
2: The pink ones are coming out July 13th.
3: We're going to fly off the shelves.
2: To get ahead of that one, a couple other fast food places are actually releasing glasses too now.
3: Of course.
2: Dunkin' is dropping the Eagle Cup. Da, da, da, da.
3: Okay.
2: Got an eagle hat. I think this one is actually plastic, though.
3: Still.
2: It's not glass like the Starbucks one.
3: Okay.
2: And that one is already dropped. And then Thursday, Jack in the Box is dropping the Glass Jack Sipper.
3: Glass?
2: Oh. Yeah.
3: That's going to get broken.
2: Well, the Starbucks one's glass,
3: I know.
2: Too,
3: I guess it could get broken. Okay.
2: So I don't know if that's the new trend coming up with
3: signature. That's not a new trend. Things are cyclical. Glasses, collectible glasses was a thing when we were kids, remember?
0: Yeah, that's why my mom went and got the drinks at Red Lobster so often. But that's another story for another day.
2: Oh, it was the light of
3: the lighthouse.
0: Yeah. Yeah. Mm-hmm, yeah.
3: And it was like a naked lady one.
0: No.
3: I thought you said there was a naked lady glass.
2: Who was selling that?
0: No, I don't know what you're talking about.
3: I thought for sure you said that.
0: Red Lobster did not sell naked lady glasses. I don't know.
2: They sold endless shrimp, and that was the problem.
0: At least not the one in the city I grew up in.
2: Yeah.
3: Okay.
2: Hey, bring the kids and get a naked lady glass.
0: I don't remember that, too.
3: Onward. I'm sorry.
2: All right. Well, moving on. KFC is introducing chicken or country fried steak on us.
3: Oh?
2: Yeah. Unusual, huh?
3: Country fried.
2: It starts tomorrow, and it's going to be every Wednesday through August the 19th.
0: Okay.
2: Only available on Wednesdays. And only available if your KFC wants to take part in it. They're not making all of them nationwide, do it.
3: Okay.
2: It's got the you know, the gravy on it, the creamy pepper gravy and everything.
3: That's fast food meets comfort food is what that is.
0: Mm-hmm.
2: There is a Marvel show, an animated show on Disney Plus called X-Men 97. They're about to come out with season 2. Well, they've teamed up with Dave's Hot Chicken to offer a meal with Marvel characters in them.
3: Ooh.
2: Yeah, you can get Wolverine, Cyclops, Storm, or Jean Grey.
3: Okay. No Iron Man, huh?
2: No.
3: Okay.
2: No, this X-Men. Iron Man's a different...
3: Oh,
2: he is Marvel, but he's a different part of Marvel.
3: Okay, I'm sorry. I'm not nerd enough for that. Didn't know. Sorry.
2: You can get those now. This new season starts on Disney Plus tomorrow.
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0: Yeah, and you know, yesterday's After the Show podcast, Jody was talking about how it's like we're dating again almost because you're spending so much time with your mom right now. She's recovering, and so, you know, we're just kind of experiencing new things together. Eating out a little bit more.
1: And so then, I can actually see you. When I leave work and go straight to her house, I don't see you. So we have to eat anyway. So you want to have lunch quick? Yes. You want to have dinner quick? Yes. We've been going on a lot of dates so that we can see each other.
0: I discovered something really cool when you weren't home the other night. And this was
2: peace and quiet. Right.
1: You discovered
2: what, high five, Sam. All right.
1: You discovered what Sam loves about single life.
0: Yeah, exactly. And but, you know, being a gadget guy, you asked me to make a pork tenderloin the other day, remember?
1: Well, I just told you there's a pork tenderloin in the fridge. You can make it if you'd like because I'm not there to make it.
0: Yeah, which is exactly the way to say, I want you to make the pork tenderloin.
1: Well, I wanted you to have something to eat. I didn't want you to have to drive through.
0: I know that. So. But the thing about the pork guy, you asked me to make a pork tenderloin the other day, remember?
1: Well, I just told you there's a pork tenderloin in the fridge. You can make it if you'd like because I'm not there to make it.
0: Yeah, which is exactly the way to say, I want you to make the pork tenderloin.
1: Well, I wanted you to have something to eat. I didn't want you to have to drive through.
0: I know that. So. But the thing about the pork tenderloin that I've noticed, Jody just said, throw it in the oven, 425, 45, 50 minutes. Look at it. Just see, if it's done. I remembered, though, that I have a meat thermometer. So
1: is going to use this after all these years.
0: I was reading the back of the package for somebody that never reads instructions.
2: And never used it.
0: Right.
1: I'm the one that cooks mostly, I don't know if you bought that because you just wanted it, but I don't use it.
0: Well, yeah, no, you don't use it, but you should for pork tenderloin.
1: Apparently.
0: Because
1: it was perfect.
0: It came out perfect. You stick it in at 425 and it says until the center becomes 150 degrees or higher. Now, some food, manufacturers, they're going to want to push it higher for safety, but like between 150 and 160 is what the USDA recommends, and then you let it sit for 3 minutes after, that's happened.
1: Okay.
0: And I was concerned about the red juices. I read about those too. It's like, that doesn't mean that it's blood red. It just means it's, juicy. You just have to get that temperature right. And so I followed those directions. It took about 30 minutes, 35 minutes.
1: Yeah. That's a little bit less than I do it.
0: And it was juicy.
1: Yeah, it was juicier.
0: I thought, the only reason I didn't like pork tenderloin is I thought, man, these things are just dry.
2: Yeah.
0: And then I realized, that's just Jody.
1: This is the first time I'm hearing that you didn't like it.
0: I didn't say I didn't like it. I said I noticed they were dry.
1: You just did say you didn't like it.
2: Well, you know what you can do with that thermometer, huh?
1: I'm glad you finally got to use that gadget. And from now on, you're the pork tenderloin.
0: Yeah. All right. Coming up at 6:50, Jody has three things to know today.
1: Coming up next, though, the nerds have weighed in on what fandom is the nerdiest, Sam, just for you.
3: Your funny fix in the morning. Murphy, Sam, and Jody. 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
2: The nerds have spoken on our, you know, social media pages and at murphysamandjody.com. Sam, you had asked recently which nerd fandom is the nerdiest.
3: Is the nerdiest, yeah.
2: It's a good question.
3: I think it's the Lord of the Rings fandom, but that's just
2: what you think.
3: Yeah,
0: okay. That's what I was going to add. I couldn't remember which one you said because you're a Star Wars fan, but you don't think it's at the top of the
2: Really? A lot of votes for Star Wars. Like, people who are Star Wars, they cannot stop. Anne's like Star Wars for sure. Nora sent us a picture of her dressed to go see The Mandalorian and Grogu.
0: There you go.
2: She has like all this stuff on, including a Mandalorian themed Burger King crown.
3: She looks
2: super cute with her kids around her. Carrie says it may not be Star Wars or Star Trek. I think it's Star Trek. Don't you?
3: Is that what Carrie says or Jody says?
2: I'm sorry. Well, I'm agreeing. She says it may not be Star Wars or Star Trek.
0: I mean, that's tough because if you're in the fandom, then you know everything A to Z, including the things that most average people don't know. Yeah. And I think that applies to Star Wars and Star Trek. This is a tough one, you know? Carrie says,
2: but I'm saying Supernatural ranks right up there. She says, this I know. Carry On, Wayward Son by Kansas. Anytime you play it, we are about it. Heat of the Moment by Asia. Says every Supernatural fan is rocking out when you hear that music. Hmm. So there's something there. I've never watched Supernatural.
3: I've never watched Supernatural, but didn't it go on for years?
2: Yes, and apparently it really hooks you in. You can become, you're going to be possibly affected.
0: Okay.
2: You guys know that Game of Thrones is mine, where I get really nerdy.
3: It's nerdy, yeah.
2: When our girls were watching it, Murphy, and they'd come home and I was so ready to talk to them about it. And then we would talk a little, and then you would change the subject, and I'd be like, wait.
0: Well, because the only person I know from the show is Ned Stark.
2: I know. Okay, anyway. Nathan said this is a hard call. I think the top four, Star Wars, Star Trek, Lord of the Rings, and Fallout. Fallout is a post-apocalyptic show, a TV series that apparently has a serious fandom as well.
3: Mm-hmm.
2: So it's not just Lord of the Rings and Star Wars. There's a lot of fandoms.
0: It goes deeper. Yeah.
2: We love, keep it coming. 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
1: Over the years, when we're telling, you know, parent stories, I know I've said the words, moms can't stop momming. And it's true. I know I've said that before, guys. And the example came up again. Last night, I was kind of pre-packing. We have, you know, vacation starting later this week. And our girls, Taylor and Phoebe, are going with us this time. And I say this time, they're not little anymore. So it's awesome that they're coming with us. Right. But I started packing, and I started packing with them in mind. I can't stop momming when I know they're going to be there.
2: Mm-hmm.
1: Started sending them text messages of, don't bring, you know, dry shampoo. I've got it. I've got this. You can use that. I'm even bringing like a little Aquaphor. Do not overpack. I've got this. I've got you. And then I was running the errands, you know, like some stuff for my mom, running into Walmart and whatnot. And I'm standing there checking out, and I bought some snacks.
3: Oh, did you really?
0: Oh, wow.
1: And I thought, I can't stop myself. I still want to be that mom that's like, guess what?
2: But do
1: like,
2: you know,
1: we're on the plane. Where's your own little snack?
2: Okay, that's for on the plane. I was going to say, where you're going, they have places to buy snacks.
1: I know. I can't stop. I kind of do that for you and me, Murph, whenever we...
0: Oh, yeah, a little snack for the ride.
1: I do that because Murphy will buy big snacks at the airport, and it's like, there's $25 gone. And it's like, I could have brought that, you know? So anyway, I have little snacks for them. And they're probably going to be like, thanks. We're going to go down to the gift shop instead. I couldn't stop. For Phoebe, it's a short little half-size Pringles bottle, a jar, whatever. Funyuns.
2: Oh.
1: She loves Funyuns. And then for Taylor, a half little Pringles stack of like cheese balls. They have all this.
0: Yeah. That's cool, yeah. And what did you get for us? Nothing.
1: That's not true.
0: Oh, that's right. You're just momming.
2: Not spousing.
1: That's not true. I haven't decided what to get because you keep saying, I need to reel this back in. So I didn't know what to bring. Maybe Skinny Pop is what I like, you know.
0: Yeah, you're right. And I have been saying I need to reel it back in.
1: No Funyuns for you.
0: Up next, three things to know today.
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1: Three things to know today.
2: Number one, most Americans, 90% of us, plan to celebrate the 4th of July this year, which is fantastic. We should celebrate.
3: Is that a normal number, or is it because we're at 250?
2: It's a little bit higher because we're at 250. Okay, so let's be proud of all that we enjoy. We also spend money on it, you know. And the biggest thing we spend is food.
3: Right.
2: The most popular things we do, barbecues and cookouts and picnics. Yeah. The number one food choice for that, hot dogs, of course. Number two, there was a JetBlue flight that reported hitting a drone during a landing at JFK yesterday. Landed safely, and they found no damage, which is crazy. They didn't even find evidence of a collision, but the pilot said this happened, and the FAA plans to investigate. They say they have more than 100 reports of drone sightings near airports every month.
3: Yeah.
2: Like, who's doing this and why?
3: If they hit the drone, it should be laying on the ground somewhere.
2: Should be over with.
3: Yeah.
2: And number three, speaking of planes, a former airline employee warning all of us passengers flying, not just this summer, but anytime, to not wear shorts on a plane. I never would, because I'm thinking legs on the sticking on the seat.
3: I always wear shorts.
2: Well, the reason that they're saying is that if in the event of an emergency evacuation, you're having to slide down that slide, it's going to burn you. It's going to hurt. How about let's hope that we never have to slide down that slide.
1: You're in the know. Three things to know today.
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1: Sam's got music news.
2: Well, the wedding is this Friday. I think everybody's pretty much accepted the wedding. Taylor Swift and Travis Kelce is Friday.
3: July 3rd.
2: In New York City. I mean, I don't even see reported wedding or allegedly. It's just everybody accepts it now.
3: Unless they're already married and they're throwing us off.
2: Well, they could be.
3: Could be.
2: Well, we now know that Stevie Nicks is going to be there, and the word is she's going to perform.
3: Heck yeah.
2: I say perform. I mean, do you perform at a wedding, or are you a part of the ceremony?
3: You're a part of the ceremony if you're at the reception, you perform.
2: Ah, yeah. You're the wedding singer. No confirmation on this either way. We've also heard, or at least I've heard, that Tim McGraw, not only is he going to be there, but he's going to perform.
3: Well.
2: So, who knows?
3: Yeah, you never know. I mean, anybody who wants to be there, if they're asked, they're there.
2: I would assume Ed Sheeran's going to be there, too.
3: Of course.
2: Oh, and by the way, Kenny Chesney's got the Vegas residency right now.
3: Yeah.
2: He canceled his July 3rd and 4th dates.
3: You see them hanging out?
2: Yeah, he was going to have her open on, like, her first tour. She was going to be the opening act for him, but he was sponsored by a beer company, and she was still underage, so they had to scrap it.
3: Oh, wow.
2: But he sent her some money and everything and said, sorry, you can't do it. But, so they've been connected.
3: That's good to know.
2: Way back.
3: And way to know your stuff.
2: Hey,
3: very good.
2: That's why I deal with music news all the time. Justin Bieber has dropped a new album on us. If you remember back in April, he was at Coachella both weekends.
3: Big deal.
2: And he played his album Swag, so they recorded it. So we got Swag live from Coachella. You got me
3: all in my head. I love
2: 22 tracks worth of stuff there. He also did like his greatest hits while he was up there. Remember he was playing videos off of YouTube and singing along with them?
3: There's something about his voice to me, like, grown up. It's grown up. It's changed, but it's still Justin.
2: Yeah.
3: I love his
2: stuff. I think
3: it's
2: gotten better. Yeah. I think his stuff has gotten better, too.
3: Yeah.
2: And we got another 4th of July special coming our way. This is a Capitol 4th, the 250th weekend celebration. It's taking place on the Mall. We're going to have Chicago performing there. Cool and the Gang. Patti LaBelle is going to be there, Trace Adkins, Carly Pierce, the National Symphony Orchestra, and believe it or not, Alan Jackson pre-recorded something, but he's performing.
3: Not
2: this song. He's doing America the Beautiful.
3: Okay.
2: Anyway, Alfonso Ribeiro is going to be the host, and you can catch it on PBS on this Friday night. Not Saturday, but this Friday night.
3: Taylor's wedding night.
2: Yeah.
0: Coming up at 7:50, 3 things to know today and next, your morning pick-me-up.
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1: Morning pick-me-up time. In love with this story because I love a good book. I love to learn new words. And also, it's true that when you do work or you do something, even if it's art or whatever it is, and you just put it out into the world, you never know if it's what it could become. And sometimes it takes time for it to become something.
2: Yeah.
1: Have you guys heard about the Weighty Word book?
2: No.
1: Oh, it went viral. Okay, so this is a book that was published in 1985 by these college professors who wanted to write a children's book. It's 26 different little stories for every letter of the alphabet. And they teach you the meaning of weighty words, hard to understand words, with a little story, which is a brilliant idea. Mm-hmm. Like chapter one is a basement is the word. Low in position.
0: And not as in what's below the house.
1: But no, a basement, one word. Okay. But they tell this whole story about this man at work who was on the 40th floor, and then he started making mistakes, and they put him down to the 30th floor at a skyscraper, and then he went down to all the way to the basement because he got demoted, basically. And so the story teaches you the word, okay? So fast forward to, the book never did much. It never, you know, sold. They never made any money. In fact, they spent money to publish the book.
0: 41 years ago?
1: 40-something years ago, yeah. And so fast forward to today and TikTok, there's an author who, he's an author now, he's grown up, and he's decided to look for the book, and he used TikTok.
3: I have been looking for this book for 30 years. I know it's a long shot, but if this is familiar to anybody, please reach out and let me know because I must find it.
1: Everybody else reached out, and now everybody's looking for the book, and now they made more money in the last 2 weeks. Uh-huh. They've sold out, and they're having to reprint it. Yeah.
0: Wow.
1: Because of the TikTok thing. Here's one of the authors. Her name is Alyssa.
4: We didn't write the Weighty Word book to make money. We wrote the Weighty Word book because it was fun for us, and it turned out to be fun for the children who read it. That's where the joy is.
1: So really sweet. And this book is actually very sweet. Some of the words they tackle: felicity, juxtapose.
2: Oh.
1: Yeah. Misdemeanor.
2: Yeah.
1: Yeah. All the way down to the Z, zealot.
2: Ah.
1: So it's called the Weighty Word Book. You just never know when you put something out into the world. It might take 40 years, but it
0: matters.
1: You'll
0: get there, yeah. Coming up next, Jody has another Hollywood Outsider.
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1: You know, we love hearing from you anytime. On Facebook Messenger, Rebecca sent this to the show. Heard you guys talking about fireworks and dogs on the 4th of July.
0: Yeah.
1: Yeah, to keep them safe. It's very scary for them.
0: Well, they get scared, and if they get loose, that's the problem. It scares them so bad, they run away.
1: And you know what? Ours have never gotten loose. I don't want them to be scared. I want them to be... What is that? I need them to be happy and content.
0: Well, that makes sense. I mean, because if they are scared, I know at least one of our dogs visibly shakes whenever they're scared.
1: They both do.
0: I mean, he's a Chihuahua. It happens naturally, but, you know. But, you know.
1: Bless him. Okay, so heard you talking about dogs and the fireworks on 4th of July. I have happy hoodies for both my dogs. They are similar to the Thunder shirt. This is from Rebecca. Rebecca. Similar to the Thunder shirt, but it only goes over their ears to muffle out the noise.
2: Oh.
1: Rebecca, that sounds awesome. Happy hoodies.
0: Huh. I wonder if those are noise cancellation hoodies. Rechargeable.
1: Okay.
2: For their dogs.
1: Speaking of dogs, we've been sharing how much we are spoiling our oldest, our old dog Champ, my boyfriend dog, favorite one in the world, as he is in decline, and we've, you know, had discussions.
2: He's in his twilight years.
1: We've had discussions with our vet about it, and she's like, just keep him comfortable and give him lots of treats, which I definitely took that assignment seriously.
0: Well, he bounced right back from whatever it was, and he's almost 14 years old.
1: I know, he's acting like he's a pup again.
2: Well,
1: I don't know,
2: he's getting chicken nuggets and peanut butter.
0: I think his trick worked.
1: He's getting real food. He's getting fresh food now, not kibble anymore, and he's getting, for me, like a peanut butter treat every night and things like that.
0: Well, you call it real food, but it really is crammed into a tube. You know?
1: Fresh food. That's right.
0: It is. It's fresh from the refrigerated section.
1: Right.
0: Yeah.
1: Angela sent this about Champ because we posted a beautiful reel of him being gorgeous and old. Him's the goodest boy. I feel like the show should come up with a Champ shirt. I have a Keep the Wow one, but would totally rock a Champ shirt.
0: That's interesting.
1: All seriousness, I'm as much of a Champ fan as I am of MSJ.
0: Well, that's really sweet.
1: Angela, that is so, so sweet. Now I got to get to work on the Champ shirt.
0: Yeah, no kidding.
1: Keep it coming anytime and join the conversation. 877-310-4MSJ.
0: Coming up, Jody has three things to know today.
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0: I gotta have faith. Ooh, I gotta have faith. Because I gotta have faith.
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2: Here's three things to know today.
3: Number one, there was a 12-year-old child injured at Yellowstone National Park by a bison. And apparently, more people have been hurt by bison there than any other animal. We're told that bison are unpredictable. They can run up to 30 miles an hour and will defend themselves when they think they are threatened. And visitors are advised to stay 25 yards from bison at least and other large animals.
4: Do we know if the kid or anybody was antagonizing?
3: The kid was taken, we don't know. They're not releasing a lot about that because it's a child, but was taken to a hospital by an emergency crew. Mm-hmm. Number two, NFL players wondering again why the World Cup games are getting such special treatment. For instance, Dallas Cowboys at AT&T Stadium, they have to deal with a bright sunshine coming through the windows on the western side of the venue. You know, where they can't see. You know, when they kick off or whatever. During the World Cup match there between Japan and Sweden, they installed blackout curtains to block out the sun at that stadium. So everybody's like, hey, what about us at kickoff when football season comes back?
4: Keep
3: you could put those
4: up.
3: Back up. Yeah. And number three, with 4th of July coming up this weekend, red, white, and blue Jell-O shots trending again with creators on social media about how to make them. You carefully pour each colored layer one at a time, letting them set before adding what's next. You're also adding whipped cream and festive sprinkles. And, of course, you can do kid-friendly versions.
2: You're in the know. Three things to know today.
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0: And Becca sent this to you, Jody. Question for you that meant you mentioned in the past that you were wearing a weighted vest when you go walking to help strengthen your bones. I was wondering what the weight is in the brand or style that you're wearing, because I was diagnosed with osteopenia, and my doctor wants me to do weighted walking.
2: And
0: osteopenia is the precursor to osteoporosis.
2: Osteopenia.
0: What did I say?
2: Osteo.
0: Okay.
3: Well, Murphy's not a doctor.
0: Yeah. I'm not. Yes. This is not medical advice, nor am I a doctor. So she wants to know that, but she also wants to know, she heard you talking about the poke cake, and that you, that's the cake you pour Jell-O over. And she says, I sometimes do that with pudding. Love the show.
2: Pudding.
0: Keep on smiling.
2: Whoa. We'll get to the vest next. First of all, the poke cake recipe is at Cool Summer, is our Cool Summer Eats at murphysamandjody.com. It is such a fun thing for kids to see this made. You make a regular cake in a pan, like white cake or yellow cake. You let it cool and you poke holes in the cake. Like I always did it with the other side of a wooden spoon.
3: Yeah.
2: You poke holes in it and then you make Jell-O, or if you're back, or if you're Becca, you make it with pudding.
3: I like the pudding idea.
2: Pudding makes it sound like it would be the most moist cake ever. But what we did was Jell-O, and you pour it over there. You pour it in the cake and it just soaks up all that flavor and moisture.
0: So you make sure you put enough holes in for every slice, basically?
2: Yes. Okay. You put a lot of holes in, and then you put it in the fridge and you let it set, I guess. And we always put Cool Whip on top. It is the best summer cake ever. It is so good. It's like Tres Leches cake with Jell-O.
3: Or pudding.
2: Okay, so yeah. And to answer your question about the weighted vest, yes, I haven't done it in a while. It started to hurt my back because I was overdoing it. I'm a typical overdoer, so I stopped doing it for a little while. But I started with the lowest weight, which was 6 pounds. I recommend you start with 6 pounds and just get one online that looks like it would be comfortable for your body. You know, they all look a little different.
0: Yeah.
2: I like the one that just Velcros right to the waist, you know. And then I did upgrade to an 8 pound one, and it started to make my back hurt a little bit, so I took a break from it. But that's what I do, and just, it doesn't matter the brand. Make sure it looks like something that would look comfortable on your body and start slow. Because when you walk with a weighted vest or even a weighted backpack, you know, you can feel it engage all the muscles of your body, which does also strengthen your bones. Yeah.
0: Well, Becca, thank you for the email, and you can reach out to us anytime also at murphysamandjody.com or hit us up 877-310-4MSJ. Coming up, Jody has another Hollywood Outsider.
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1: I got a special treat in the drive-thru the other day, and I just have to tell this story.
0: Because
1: it is a lesson in customer service. And it is from the Lord's Chicken, okay? So
0: I assume that means Chick-fil-A.
1: The other night, you
2: so
1: know
2: it wasn't
1: this,
2: on Sunday then.
1: It was not on Sunday. So the other night, one night, I can't remember, I was driving home from being at my mom's house. I called you, Murph. You had already eaten. And I said, look, I'm gonna drive through and get something because I want something. I'm going to get a salad or a wrap or something like that. Like, do you want anything? And Murphy goes, I guess I shouldn't have fries. Don't get me anything. Mm.
0: Well, actually, what happened is it hit me, and I was trying to resist.
1: Yeah.
0: And Jody called me back, and I said, look, any chance, have you already placed your order? She's like, I have. I'm like, okay, well, there's my answer. I don't need any fries. I wanted fries.
1: Right. That is the answer. That's like, okay, clarification.
0: That's right. Yep.
1: Well, anyway, so I roll up. I order the cool wrap is what it's called. Don't make fun. It's a wrap.
2: I don't know.
1: It's a healthier version.
2: Oh,
1: it's not a big fat chicken sandwich.
2: Oh. They wrap it in lettuce?
1: It's some sort of multi-grain wrap with like the chicken inside and you can dip it in dressing or whatever. I was just in the mood for it, whatever. I ordered it and I'm just listening to music and I'm tired and it's one of those things and I'm marveling at how it's late at night on a weeknight and look at all these cars. So the girl walks up to the car and I'm thinking she's bringing it to me early or something. She goes, I'm sorry, we're out of the snack wraps or we're out of the cool wraps tonight. And she says, well, anything else that you want on the menu, it'll be on the house. I'm like, on the house?
0: Anything?
1: I almost said, can I have a tray of nuggets?
0: yeah, no kidding.
1: But no, I ordered the salad, like the Southwest. That's what I wanted.
2: I know.
1: But I said, can I also have a small order of fries? And she goes, sure, anything. It's on the house. So if you don't
0: get what
1: you want there, I didn't know that.
2: Yeah.
1: So that doesn't happen everywhere.
0: Well, they offered it up. I mean, it's one of those, I don't know that you should go asking. You're out of that. No. Well, can I have a free one then?
1: No, yeah, I'm not saying ask, but you got your fries, didn't you?
0: I did, yeah. I really didn't need them. I got them anyway, didn't I?
1: Just a little trick. I know you're the food dude, Sam, but all right, coming up next, your Hollywood Outsider.
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3: We were mentioning earlier this week about Will Ferrell's new comedy coming to Netflix, where he plays a washed-up golfer who wants one last chance. It's called The Hawk. Well, he's also teamed up with Skims. It's a collaboration with The Hawk. So he's standing there in nothing but underwear, teeing off. And it's Kim Kardashian, because it's Skims.
4: Yeah.
3: Here's the commercial.
5: His body says retire. His Skims say one more round.
6: Yes.
5: Built for men who still know they've got it.
3: All right, so when you see that, yeah, it's promoting the show and it's promoting Skims, and he's wearing them.
4: Maybe better than the show.
3: And he's proud, right, he's proud. Moving on to something scary, we got our first trailer for the Robert Eggers upcoming horror film that we're getting on Christmas Day, Werewolf.
7: I heard of a raving beast. That rubbish is poultry.
3: This is the guy that brought us Nosferatu.
4: Mm-hmm.
3: And it's a grainy, like, crazy, just the trailer. Even if you watched it without sound, it is truly scary. Aaron Taylor Johnson, Lily Rose Depp is back, Willem Dafoe. Go check, if you like
4: Christmas
3: scary,
4: Day, huh?
3: If you like scary, go check out the trailer. It looks horrifying, called Werewolf, spelled W-E-R-W-U-L-F.
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1: Sam's always up on the new eats. He's the food dude.
2: You know the Barista cups at Starbucks, the ones that went viral for Christmas, and they're bringing them back again soon?
3: The pink ones.
2: The pink ones are coming out July 13th.
3: They're going to fly off the shelves.
2: To get ahead of that one, a couple other fast food places are actually releasing glasses too now.
3: Of course.
2: Dunkin' is dropping the Eagle Cup. Da-da-da-da.
3: Okay.
0: Okay.
2: Got an eagle hat. I think this one is actually plastic, though.
3: Still.
2: It's not glass like the Starbucks one.
3: Okay.
2: And that one is already dropped. And then Thursday, Jack in the Box is dropping the Glass Jack Sipper.
3: Glass? Oh.
2: Yeah.
3: That's going to get broken.
2: Well, the Starbucks one's glass,
3: I know,
2: too,
3: I guess it could get broken. Okay.
2: So, I don't know if that's the new trend coming up with signature.
3: That's not a new trend. Things are cyclical. Glasses, collectible glasses was a thing when we were kids, remember?
0: Yeah, that's why my mom went and got the drinks at Red Lobster so often. But that's another story for another day.
2: Oh, it was the light,
3: the lighthouse.
0: Yeah. Yeah. Mm-hmm, yeah.
3: And there was like a naked lady one.
0: No.
3: I thought you said there was a naked lady glass.
2: Who was selling that?
0: No, I don't know what you're talking about.
3: I thought for sure you said that.
0: Red Lobster did not sell naked lady glasses. I don't know.
2: They sold endless shrimp, and that was the problem.
0: At least not the one in the city I grew up in.
2: Yeah.
3: Okay.
2: Hey, bring the kids and get a naked lady glass.
0: I don't remember that, too.
3: Onward. I'm sorry.
2: All right. Well, moving on. KFC is introducing chicken or country fried steak on us.
3: Oh?
2: Yeah. Unusual, huh?
3: Chicken fried, country fried.
2: It starts tomorrow, and it's going to be every Wednesday through August the 19th.
0: Okay.
2: Only available on Wednesdays.
3: Hmm.
2: And only available if your KFC wants to take part in it. They're not making all of them nationwide, do it.
3: Okay.
2: It's got the gravy on it, the creamy pepper gravy and everything.
3: That's fast food meets comfort food is what that is.
2: Mm-hmm. There is a Marvel show, an animated show on Disney Plus called X-Men 97. They're about to come out with season 2. Well, they've teamed up with Dave's Hot Chicken to offer a meal with Marvel characters in them.
3: Ooh.
2: Yeah, you can get Wolverine, Cyclops, Storm, or Jean Grey.
3: Okay. No Iron Man, huh?
2: No.
3: Okay.
2: No, that's X-Men. Iron Man's a different...
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2: he is Marvel, but he's a different part of Marvel.
3: Okay, I'm sorry. I'm not nerd enough for that. No. Sorry.
2: You can get those now. 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
1: Here's three things to know today.
2: Number one, 4th of July is just a couple of days away now. A big 4th of July. And so Americans were recently asked, what makes us worth celebrating? What's the best thing about America's way of life? And the number one answer across the board was the people. Meaning, we are. And then coming in a close second, you know, our land and climate, then our economic system, business in America, things like that. Technology.
3: Yeah.
2: Number two, speaking of 4th of July, we mentioned earlier that hot dogs being the number one outdoor cookout picnic food.
3: Because they're easy, yeah.
2: So for Americans, the top dogs literally are Oscar Mayer Jumbo Beef. 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Ballpark Angus and even Hebrew National.
3: No, Nathan's in there?
2: Oh, man. Nathan's is just further down on the list. Calm down, food dude. 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But new research says it's great for your brain health and helps prevent dementia. Driving it like that activates that brain.
3: Well, you got to run both feet at the same time.
2: Clutch operation, gear shifting, accelerator control, and awareness of your surroundings. So if you can drive a stick, do it for your brain.
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1: I hope you're having a wonderful Tuesday morning, heading into a holiday weekend. Let's get through the workday together. Hey, it's Jana. Music on the way, Michael Jackson and Taylor Swift. Right now, it's The Fate of Ophelia.

0: The best variety of the 80s, 90s, and today. It's on Sunny 99.9. It's not just about the 4th of July sales in July. Lots of markdowns coming in right in the middle of the summer. Not only can you take advantage of these sales with large appliances and grills and mattresses, big ticket items, but also smaller items like small appliances and microwaves all going on markdown. There's also Target Circle Week. Walmart's got markdowns too. It's a great time to get your shop on.
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1: Well, it is a little early on a Tuesday morning, but hey, we can still sing about it. Shaboozy's on. Here's a bar song.

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Hey, it's Jana. Want to chime in on something that you heard on the radio? Message me your thoughts on our Facebook page. Just look us up at Sunny El Paso.

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Thank you for spending part of the workday enjoying the music. My name is Jana. Always makes me think of leg warmers and an off-the-shoulder sweater. 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
1: Ooh, yay! 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Well, July is ice cream month. So if you're looking for an excuse to enjoy some, there you go. And according to DoorDash, Delaware is the state that orders the most ice cream, closely followed by Rhode Island and Maryland. See, I would have thought it would have been the warmer states, but apparently not.
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1: All the things we used to do when we were young to try to figure out if we were in love. Like adding up the numbers in your name or pulling petals off a daisy. Ah, the innocence of it all. Justin Bieber. Here's Daisies as your workday continues.

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0: El Paso's sunny 99.9, with the best variety of the 80s, 90s, and today.
1: We know that the summer months are typically that wedding season, but there's a new trend that I could definitely get down with. Getting married can be so expensive. I may have done it once. But now the new trend is basically to skip the big wedding expense and the debt that comes along with it. Not so much skipping weddings, just doing it more so on a budget, which is smart because what I spent on my wedding, I could have had the most amazing honeymoon.

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0: 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I've been known to order an expensive glass of wine here or there. Never anything over $100, I can assure you. But how about an $8,000 martini? That's what's happening in Sag Harbor's Dopo La Spagia, where you can order an $8,000 martini. Oh, but it comes with the side of a diamond tennis bracelet. It's called the Rocks on Rocks. So far, they've sold three. Oh, but at least $1,000 from each drink goes to charity. So there you go.
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0: love, girl. The best variety of the 80s, 90s, and today. It's on Sunny 99.9. How many reusable tote bags do you think you have? I have a gavillion. I have bags full of bags. When was the last time you washed them, though? This is kind of crazy. I saw a thing over the weekend that we never wash our reusable bags, and the amount of germs that are on them is frightening. So add something to your to-do list. Grab all those tote bags and a nice little wash down may not be a bad thing.
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Sunny 99.9, playing the best variety of the 80s, 90s, and today. Welcome into your Tuesday afternoon. Thanks for having us along in the workday. Hopefully it feels like it's flying by. Music coming up from Rick Springfield, Miley Cyrus, and more. The always cool Pat Benatar. Hit me with your best shot as we jump into the lunch hour.

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Sunny, 99.9, El Paso's best variety of the 80s, 90s, and today. When you think back to the movies from the 80s, the majority of them had some pretty amazing soundtracks. Whether it was the John Hughes films like Breakfast Club, Pretty in Pink, or Flashdance, Top Gun, Dirty Dancing, Purple Rain, come on. I could even put Caddyshack up in there. That was a great soundtrack too. From Footloose, Denise Williams, let's hear it for the boy.

0: morning. Sunny, 99.9. There always tends to be some food competitions in and around the 4th of July holidays. Always find it interesting. But if you were to get into a food competition, Jessica, what would you compete in?
1: Pizza, man.
0: Yeah.
1: Just a regular margarita pizza. I could eat like 1,000 of them and not be satisfied. So
0: really?
1: Good, but it's not filling. So I feel like I could just win.
0: Oh, I can hear it in your voice. That's a total win.
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As your Tuesday continues, thank you for enjoying the music. As we get through the workday together, Hall & Oates, Rihanna coming up. Here's Tom Petty.

playing the best variety of the 80s, 90s, and today. After college, I had a chance to tour around the British Isles a little bit. And it was so often said, like, what are you doing over here when you have such an amazing country, you know, back over in the U.S.? Go travel there. And you know what? Not wrong. $250K USA giveaway coming up at

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0: Sunny 99.9, El Paso's best variety of the 80s, 90s, and today. A little bit after 2 on your Tuesday afternoon, I'm Jeff Stevens. Amy, we are so happy you won $2,500.
1: Oh my God, I can't believe going through a crisis right now, so that just means so much.
0: Well, Amy, you hang in there, and I hope that $2,500 helps. We're going to play again today at 5 o'clock. Good luck.

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1: There is Africa from Toto on your Tuesday afternoon, the final day of June. Can you believe it? Well, you don't have to run marathons or do CrossFit to stay healthy. Walking is an easy way to get your movement in while raising your heart rate and lowering the risk of disease. Not just about distance. A new study says it's all about your pace. Faster walkers who do 100 steps a minute are more likely to live longer, according to many studies. So if you're clocking yourself in our 20s or 30s, you'd be comfortable walking a brisk 4.6 miles per hour. But even in your 60s or 70s, you should have no problem at being about 3.5 miles per hour.
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1: I'm Jeff Stevens. The bad news, the America 250 contest wraps up this week. 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
1: I'm Jeff Stevens. Hit me up on the Talkback mic on the iHeartRadio app with a weird reason that you got fired. That ever happened? Let me know on the Talkback mic.

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1: There's Teddy and Lose Control on this Tuesday, June 30th. I'm Jeff Stevens. Well, some of us have been fired for some weird reasons. Other times you're kind of fired for, you know, for whatever reason. Just, you know, it's just business, right? But has there ever been a weird reason?
2: The weirdest way I ever got fired from a job was I used to work on an organic dairy farm. And sometimes the bulls would come into the milking parlor with the cows. And when they would, I would give them belly rubs. You know, I figured they just like big puppies, they want belly rubs. Yeah, the farmer didn't like that very well. He fired me because I was giving his bulls belly rubs, which was in turn making them friendly, and he didn't want that. So, yeah, it was a good job, though. It's fun.
1: Wow, what an odd thing. You got fired for rubbing the cow's bellies.
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1: Thanks for listening this afternoon. I'm Jeff Stevens. Well, if you're sitting there thinking, what am I going to have for dinner? Everybody's talking about the new Arby's cheesesteak. You've heard me talk about it. I've tried it the other day. I've now had it a couple times, and it is incredible. The 100% Angus steak, the Cooper cheese, and the toasted sub roll, it's like the perfect combination. So the Arby's new cheesesteak is here. It's on the menu for good, which means I could have just found my new favorite. So if you're tired of a boring burger, the new Arby's cheesesteak, you got to try it. They have the meats. Arby's now has the cheesesteak.

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home of Murphy, Sam, and Jody in the morning, Sunny 99.9. I'm Jeff Stevens. You still have one more chance today and then four more tomorrow, Thursday, and Friday to win $2,500. Make sure you're listening for that keyword at 5 today. Let's do it.

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1: I'm Jeff Stevens. Linda, you did it. You got a $2,500.
2: Oh, my gosh. I don't believe it. That's incredible. What an awesome phone call. That was pretty easy to do, for sure.
1: Well, look at that. She even said it was easy. You can play also coming up at 5.

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1: I'm Jeff Stevens. Well, people get let go for lots of reasons. Sometimes it's reduction in staff. Sometimes it's maybe disciplinary or something like that. But has there ever been kind of a weird reason you got fired?
2: This is Tammy. I just wanted to let you know that I got fired from a job that I worked 18 years at for going to a Rick Springfield concert. Huh. We worked Monday through Thursday, 10 hours a day, and was off on Fridays, and I didn't work that Friday. So they called me and they fired me, and I had never been written up or anything.
1: Wow.
2: So that's my story.
1: Well, that's a pretty good story. Got fired for going to a concert, especially if you had the time off. I mean, it's up to you, whatever you do with your time off.
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0: 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I'm Jeff Stevens. The American 250 contest continues for $2,500. Like Lewis, you won.
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0: 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I'm Jeff Stevens. 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
1: Step

0: Well, we have a 7-year-old hero here. Texas boy has been nominated for a Sheriff's Commendation Award after helping to save his 1-year-old brother from a backyard swimming pool. After finding his younger brother unresponsive in the water, the boy pulled him from the pool, alerted his mother, and got help from a neighbor. The first responders arrived and transported the toddler to the hospital, where he's expected to make a full recovery. And by the way, that is a rare Sheriff's Commendation Award for a 7-year-old who saved his 1-year-old brother from that backyard swimming pool. Another reminder, especially during the summertime, have to watch the kids around water.
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2: Coming up tomorrow, tipping in America for some FIFA World Cup travelers. 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

The home of Murphy, Sam, and Jody in the morning, Sunny 99.9. I'm Jeff Stevens. If you're having a rough week, one quick suggestion may help turn it around. I'll tell you what that is in less than 10 minutes.

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2: 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Oh my God, this is absolutely amazing.
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The best variety of the 80s, 90s, and today, Sunny 99.9. I'm Jeff Stevens. You can have Sunny 99.9 playing all your favorites while you're cooking dinner or cleaning the house. Just tell your

0: El Paso's sunny 99.9 with the best variety of the 80s, 90s, and today. There's Unstoppable from Sia. I'm Jeff Stevens. Final day of June, which means the 4th of July is this weekend. What are the must-have items for your cookout? Well, according to Instacart orders, it is the biggest day of the year for potato chips, with hot dogs and corn second and third. So potato chips are actually first. Now, this is according to Instacart. Of course, we go through lots of burgers on the 4th, but hot dogs are the king. It's also a huge day for canned baked beans, and we like to finish up with s'mores. So orders for graham crackers, marshmallows, and chocolate bars peak at the holiday at 550% over their yearly average. Obviously, the summertime is the time for s'mores. And the holiday cookout now only days away, so get ready to fire up the grill.
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2: Coming up tomorrow, tipping in America for some FIFA World Cup travelers. It's been a problem, but it is done here a lot. So when it's expected and where it's okay not to tip.
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